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1: Hey, we're here at the In Your Eyes pop-up in Venice, and nobody knows I'm here. So hyped on our new song, wanna make Alesso proud.

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1: 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A freak like me just needs infinity.

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